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0: 5684. I'm secure. Is there a Spanish speaking officer that can assist in my stop?
1: Stop 4. 5-2.
2: 5-2.
0: You just check that last CID you ran. It should be for a permit. I believe it's showing suspended. If I can be cleared for the field and return date, please.
3: 10-4, suspended for an alcohol-related reason. Stand by for a court date. Your incident is 050-560-5056. Your date is June 25th.
0: Yeah, cool.

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0: 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It's going to be right door.
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0: 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The other backup unit can disregard, I can be around.
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0: 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I'll take information and be clearing shortly.
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0: 52844, I'll be 30 with a white Kia, New York Reg, Lincoln King King 2212. Lincoln King King 2212. I'll be on Hudson heading towards the intersection of Washington. I'll be secured.
1: Careful.

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Number.

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0: これ全然ゼロとかです
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0: ット。これ3です。Thank you very much. 1 point, Walter, at 4 to 4.

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6344. 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

0: copy. I was able to secure TG32 in New York plate for a vehicle parked outside. New York, Edward Henry Union 9251. Edward Henry Union 9251.
1: Edward 4-6-2, that plate ended 9251 comes back to a 2012 Ford F-250 color gray, registered Jose Macas Arbasnik.

6 to Ripple 4. That vehicle was also unsecured. In case you get any callbacks, I secured it. Hopefully Jose has a spare. 10-2 from here. I'm in Rath, Hudson.

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What's the nature of this noise complaint?

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1: Copy.

Shenandoah 870, responding St. George's Avenue at Rogers Court. St. George's Avenue at Rogers Court for the motor vehicle accident. Patient complaining of head pain. 5 for Sprint.

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0: Drop the Square Mass 35 and one. Camp Smith on the parade field, which is near the readiness center. Mail the back injury. Speak Square Mass and 35 and one. On Camp Smith in the parade field, a back injury, 653, 684.
1: Responding.
0: 754, 6, 6, 6, 6.

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back. 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
0: 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King Robert John 2553. 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

0: Charlie 3, Charlie Peaks, go back. 35 minute range of 130. Update, address is going to be 738 South Street, Unit 822. Male wound detection. Peaks, go back. 35 minute range of 130. 738 South Street, male wound detection, 39653.
1: Engine 130 to control. Control is standing down. Please go back to the full crew.
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Dirty 1100 block of Main, New York 250 65 Michael Michael 250 65 Michael Michael.

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0: Six. Control Pete Skolarek, this is Nicole. 1-3 out, 35, Medic 3. Stir Gardens, Building 3M, 40-year female singable episode. Pete Skolarek, this is Nicole. Engine 1-3 out, 35, Medic 3. 2000 Frost Lane, Stir Gardens, 3 Mary, 40-year female singable episode. 906-653.
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Kovac, Phil Cruz still needed Sturgard and Streamary, female single episode. Pete Kovac, Phil Cruz still needed an additional call. Sturgard and Streamary, female single episode. 908-653. Before you're going to be able to handle?

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1: You going to pick up that call at Star Gardens?
2: Yeah, we're doing a turnaround right now. We'll be responding shortly.
1: Bruce, you let us know when you're out. Thank you.

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0: Spotted the area, Main and Nelson. Possible sighting of a 34. I'm going to give you a 10-5. Officer Luna reporting, possible eyes on Mr. Herbin, checking 34 now.

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0: 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Peak Kovac, 35 Medic 3, Engine 130, 90 Ringgold Street, Drum Hill, H006, unresponsive, reported to be reading, 1017.
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0: 6352, you need to do a welfare check. 813 Ridgewood Drive, apartment number 1. You're going to check the welfare of a Samari ES, date of birth is 1967. I just got a call from an NTA police officer who was nailed down by a Spanish speaking male, supposedly the ex-husband of this person. Did state that she was going to hurt herself, possibly kill herself or jump off the bridge. We are not sure if 813 Ridgewood Drive is the current address. They're also given a Buttonwood Drive in Cortland, which State Police will be checked on. He was checking 813 Ridgewood to confirm she was down.
1: 6-3 copies. What's the name of the female party?
0: Samari Inez Peralta. Samari Inez Peralta. 425, 1967.

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1: Spoke with a homeowner via Ring camera, stated female party, last name Peralta, no longer lives there, resides there. Need to be tended to.
2: Yeah.

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0: 3844. South at Main, New York, Henry Paul, Paul 2521. Henry Paul, Paul 2521.
1: A44254, you can bring that party right up to court.
2: 5-4, go ahead.
1: 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I'll get you the keys.

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1: 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Cars, same problem as last time, cars, parts.

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0: 5-7, copy. 6-3, 4-4, I'm clear, stop, warning.

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0: Yeah, sure, I'll be 10-2.
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0: our block of Brown Street, possibly behind the La Placita Market or Chase Bank. Female caller saying she had a dispute with another female. She's going to be in a Toyota CHR. It's going to be New York, Lincoln, Robert George, 2770. She'll be in the area. She'll flag you down. I'll get 63 to back you.
1: 10-4.
0: Eight four four two six three.

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0: We just got the call from the alarm company. There's activation. We're going to pull there. 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
1: That's correct, headquarters. Thank you. We'll be done testing the alarm system here.

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844-257. 57. 63 is going to lead headquarters back. You respond to Factoria regarding an ongoing dispute. Caller is a Louis Lanza. They wish to have two people banned from the property. They'll meet you up front.

It's to control Peekskill EMS 35 and X39019-01 Main Street, Peekskill Plaza, Apartments, Apartment 6 Adam, between Nelson Avenue, North Division Street, 66-year-old male, item of ambulate, general weakness. Peekskill Act 35 and X39019-01 Main Street, Peekskill Plaza, Apartments, Apartment 6A Adam, between Nelson Avenue, North Division Street, 66-year-old male, unable to ambulate, general weakness, 1321-68.

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Sixty Charles Peaks, go back 35 minutes, 301-30-417-417 Dykeman Street. Apartment number one between Bay Street and Requa Street, 32-year-old male, difficulty breathing. 96. Peaks, go back 35 minutes, 301-30-417-417 Dykeman Street, apartment number one between Bay Street and Requa Street. 32-year-old male, difficulty breathing, 1544-68.

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0: 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Can you respond?
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0: 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He stated his lawyer will be contacting the station. 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
0: 30 New York, Lincoln William Nora 2052. Lincoln William Nora 2052. Going to be on south, just north of Requa.
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1: 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We got a sex abuse referral through the portal.
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0: Respond to 344 South Street, open line 911 call, male, female dispute. Female sounds like the caller, although nobody came to the floor. I believe it's the Coles residence, second floor.

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0: 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First floor, second floor, both are saying they didn't call.
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0: have anything further?

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1: Four to 9-1.
0: Yes. The last four of the phone number is 725.
1: Tap one.

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0: Unfounded. 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You can show units clear.
1: 7-1.
2: 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We're going to need a Spanish-speaking officer.

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A stroke for an 87-year-old male. It's Peace School, your Master 35 Medic 300 130 1464 1464 Elm Street, across of Maple Avenue and Riverview Avenue. A 87-year-old male, possible stroke. 687-17.

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Okay, 44-6156. Six one five six. Check a 10. Correction. Check a noise complaint. 530 Simpson, please. 530 Simpson. Loud music coming from the first floor.

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0: 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Lincoln, Edward Frank, 8343. I'm on South Street, right by Parkway Plaza.
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0: 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Backup 5-6, fire in area 545 South Street.
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Squawk EMS, we're in the Jersey here, 140 Central Avenue, 140 Central Avenue. Room 10, Tilly Medical. 7039 over 34. Three sheets.

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1: Seven five B four
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1: 12722.
2: We're going to be next available for two vehicles. One of them, not sure how they're going to get to. It's all the way back in at clearing that fence then.
0: Chandler, what do you think the distance is?
2: From the way they entered, possibly 70, 80 yards.
0: Camper, what's the plate on that?
2: This one's going to be King Mary Paul 9447. King Mary Paul 9447.
0: Camper.
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1: 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We've got two vehicles. 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At this time, we have enough manpower.
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It's going to be for a telephone pole. Pole number is going to be William 73. William 73.

Saddler Police, Saddler Fire Department. This is your nightly pager test. Yeah, your nightly pager test. Timeout.

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0: What was the tow company for the other vehicle?
1: Leaf Jam is coming for the CRV. Pacific is coming for the other.
0: 10-4, Jam has the other vehicle already. They left. Pacific's here now, loading up the second car.
1: 10-4.

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0: 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It's going to be 4 Juniper Court. 4 Juniper Court, Society Hill 1. It's going to be Bath.
1: 10-4.

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1: 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We'll be 10-2 report the final.
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0: County Department of EMS, there's no county ambulance available to meet those 40 Washington Way. Golf, the West Wing, the room 219 Bravo for a stroke patient. 19-03-160.
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13 OS 131, ladder 58, 901, 901 Peekskill Plaza, not 901 Main Street, Peekskill Plaza Apartments, Barbecue Robert, St. Nelson Avenue, North Division Street, for the inside odor of gas. 213O, engine 131, ladder 58, 901 Main Street, Peekskill Plaza, Apartments, Apartment 2, Robert, inside odor of gas, 665-19 over.

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2: Sounded. 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
0: 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Main and North Division. 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
1: 1948.
2: 9156. Respond, Dunbar Heights, 696 Allen Avenue. The area of the first court, sleeping on the bench, giving a time to mail.
3: 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I'm out from the south end.

0: 6-8-4, show me the area. Are you in the main entrance or the lower lot?
1: Main entrance. First entrance.
0: Got it. Coming off B&B now.

0: 71 County. So you have to call the medic. We're going to transport to Morristown. We need to get NCKC.
1: Are you guys leaving now, or are you
0: downstairs? Downstairs.

0: Yeah, hey, gentlemen. We're wondering about ALF group.
1: Sorry,
0: guys.
1: Hello?
2: First, 1671, they need it.